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1: Detectives investigating the alleged murder of former MP Anne Widdecombe have said they're not looking for anyone else after a 28-year-old man was arrested. The former Conservative minister and later Reform UK spokeswoman was found dead at her home on Thursday. Reform UK's Richard Tice spoke to the press about his memories of Miss Widdecombe as he paid tribute to her in her Devon village of Hayter.
2: What she said to Graham Norton, it's a wonderful clip, and she said, life's not a dress rehearsal, go for it. And that was that.
1: Parts of the UK are now facing an exceptional wildfire risk as the heatwave intensifies. Natural England says southern England and the Midlands are currently at highest danger, with that top-tier risk expected to spread into southeast and eastern England by midweek. And England are searching for a new Red Bull leadership team after Brendan McCullum's test reign came to an end, closing a turbulent chapter for England's Red Bull side. That's the latest from Radio News Hub. I'm Dave Cronin.
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1: Police say they're not looking for anyone else after arresting a 28-year-old man on suspicion of murdering Anne Widdecombe. The 78-year-old was found dead at her home in Dartmoor on Thursday. Mash Longman is Assistant Chief Constable from Devon and Cornwall Police.
2: At this point, there is still no information to suggest that this is a terrorism-related incident. And at this point, we are not looking for anyone else. At this stage, there is nothing to suggest that it was politically motivated.
1: Two men have died after going into the sea at Seaton Carew in Hartlepool to help two children in difficulty. The children were rescued and taken to hospital as a precaution, but both men were pulled from the water by RNLI and later pronounced dead. And Jannik Sinner has defended his Wimbledon title after a tough four-set battle with Alexander Zverev. Zverev, fresh from his French Open win, took the opening set, but Sinner hit back to claim a 6-7, 7-6, 6-3, 6-4 victory. That's the latest from Radio News Hub. I'm Dave Cronin.
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1: Detectives investigating the alleged murder of former MP Anne Widdecombe have said they're not looking for anyone else after a 28-year-old man was arrested. The former Conservative minister and later Reform UK spokeswoman was found dead at her home on Thursday. Reform UK's Richard Tice spoke to the press about his memories of Miss Widdecombe as he paid tribute to her in her Devon village of Hayter.
2: What she said to Graham Norton, it's a wonderful clip, and she said, life's not a dress rehearsal, go for it. And that was that.
1: Parts of the UK are now facing an exceptional wildfire risk as the heatwave intensifies. Natural England says southern England and the Midlands are currently at highest danger, with that top-tier risk expected to spread into southeast and eastern England by midweek. And England are searching for a new Red Bull leadership team after Brendan McCullum's test reign came to an end, closing a turbulent chapter for England's Red Bull side. That's the latest from Radio News Hub. I'm Dave Cronin.
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1: Police say they're not looking for anyone else after arresting a 28-year-old man on suspicion of murdering Anne Widdecombe. The 78-year-old was found dead at her home in Dartmoor on Thursday. Mash Longman is Assistant Chief Constable from Devon and Cornwall Police.
2: At this point, there is still no information to suggest that this is a terrorism-related incident. And at this point, we are not looking for anyone else. At this stage, there is nothing to suggest that it was politically motivated.
1: Two men have died after going into the sea at Seaton Carew in Hartlepool to help two children in difficulty. The children were rescued and taken to hospital as a precaution, but both men were pulled from the water by RNLI and later pronounced dead. And Jannik Sinner has defended his Wimbledon title after a tough four-set battle with Alexander Zverev. Zverev, fresh from his French Open win, took the opening set, but Sinner hit back to claim a 6-7, 7-6, 6-3, 6-4 victory. That's the latest from Radio News Hub. I'm Dave Cronin.
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0: Cause you said forever, now I drive alone past your street. 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
1: After the death of political veteran Anne Widdecombe, there are calls to stop speculating online. Meanwhile, the Devon and Cornwall PCC, Alison Hernandez, says the response from the police has been amazing.
2: The issue for us is that we've had a fantastic response regionally and nationally to support Devon and Cornwall Police to carry out this investigation. So I'm very grateful, and the Chief Constable's right to say this is the best of UK policing.
1: A 28-year-old British man is currently in custody and police say they aren't looking for anyone else. Two men have died after going into the water to help two children who got into difficulty in Hartlepool. It comes amid warnings to be safe around open water during the hot weather. Meanwhile, we're also being told there's an exceptional risk of wildfires, and it's believed more than 2,700 died during the recent heat waves. And listening figures for Oasis's Wonderwall have increased by more than half this weekend. It's become the go-to song for England fans and players to sing along after a win. Since England's quarterfinal victory over Norway, the track's recorded a 51% increase in listens compared to the previous day. For On Radio News Hub, I'm Frankie Hersine.
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6: 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And you're listening to West Wilts Radio. 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

hate this song. Next thing I knew, I'm walking over, came and tapped you on your shoulder, said, my dear, you're not the only one. Spent the night there at my place, that night became 100 days, and I shared all my deepest secrets with you. Soon enough, well, I found out you're something I can't live without, and every time I close my eyes, I miss you.

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1: Nigel Farage is facing criticism after suggesting the alleged murder of Anne Widdecombe was premeditated, only to go on and say it doesn't pay it to speculate. The Reform UK leader hit back, though, saying he was careful not to be political. A 28-year-old British man remains in custody, arrested on suspicion of murder in Rotherham. Devon and Cornwall PCC Alison Hernandez was asked if the response was surprising.
2: Well, I'm not surprised, because she was well loved. And, you know, I think one of the most interesting things about Anne is she would try anything. Doing the Strictly really raised her profile about what a lovely person she was and how funny she could be.
1: At least 27 people have been killed in a fire at a pub in Bangkok. Officials say it started at around midnight in the Thai capital. An investigation into what caused the fire is now underway. More than 2,700 people are believed to have died during May and June's heat waves. Researchers say high temperatures are associated with risks including heat exhaustion, heat stroke and stress on the heart and kidneys. And Yannick Sinner says he's proud to have bounced back to retain his Wimbledon title. From Radio News Hub, I'm Frankie Hersine.
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Hi, hello, how are you? It's Mike Holden, the slightly croaky Mike Holden, back with you on Westwilts Radio, WWR, broadcasting to Bradford-on-Avon, Melksham, Trowbridge, the wider Westwilts area, online, through your smart speaker or on DAB. And I'm back for another 2 hours of great musical memories from the 60s. This is my show, Feeling Groovy, Holden's Golden Oldies. And isn't it great to hear Sid and the Boys back, the Sid Dale Orchestra with Penthouse Suite, my original theme tune. Nice to have them back. Yeah, so I'm here Tuesday 12 till 2, Saturday 5 till 7, anytime on the play again button on the WWR website. And if you're listening on a Tuesday, thanks indeed to my old friend Pete Cole for talking tunes. Another great show there. That's our community programme for the area. And you can hear him again Thursday 12 to 2 and Sunday 6 to 8. He's got other shows as well. His Music Machine you can hear between on Monday and Tuesday between 5 and 7. And his 70s Music Machine Wednesday 12 to 2 and repeated Friday 12 to 2. Thank you, Sid. Nice to have you back. Lovely to have you back. Okay, well, welcome along to this another 2 hours, our musical mystery tour back to the 60s. Okay, we're still in July. The weather is still a demon, isn't it? Okay, but it's July, and if you're listening on a Tuesday, it's July the 14th, and that is Bastille Day, of course, commemorating the French Revolution. And, well, why don't we start with this? Here's the Fab Four.

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1: Yes, indeed, West Wilts Radio on the World Wide Web. That's what you're listening to. Mike Holden here, feeling groovy, Holden's Golden Oldies. Look back at the 60s every week, Tuesday 12 to 2, Saturday 5 to 7, just in time for tea, and of course on Play Again on the website. So, excuse me, we've just heard Revolution by the Fab Four there, and by and large the Beatles, they'd always avoided publicly expressing their political views in the music. Maybe the Taxman from the Revolver album being their only overtly political track, and it was this track we've just heard was the B-side to Hey Jude, and the band's first release on their own Apple Records label. So Hey Jude, as we know, topped the charts around the world, while Revolution charted in its own right. Because as in the United States, apparently, I didn't realise this, where each side of a single continued to be listed individually, it peaked at number 12 on the Billboard Hot 100. Okay, so moving on with a bit of a rocky start there. We've got a bit of a jazz rock classic now. This is Spinning Wheel, Blood, Sweat and Tears.

0: Raped. Nice. Yeah, Blood, Sweat and Tears there from 1968, Spinning Wheel. So that was recorded with lead vocals, excuse me, by David Clayton Thomas, a Canadian singer, who passed away in just last month, in June 2026. So the song was entitled Come on, Mike. Who typed this? I did. Talk about Blood, Sweat and Tears. Oh, you won't believe the amount of work that goes into making this show. Now, hey, I really enjoy it, as you know, if you are a regular listener, and I certainly hope you are. So going back to the song we've just played, that was included on their self-titled album. Released in 68, it was a single in 69, quickly became a major hit, reached number 2 on the Billboard Hot 100 in July of that year. So just a little announcement, my next show, a really big show, will be my 50th. So listen in, because there's a selection of my favorite tracks that I've been playing over the last year or so. I've got some great tracks on there, as I hope you, that's the opinion, the general opinion about every edition of Feeling Groovy Holden's Golden Oldies. Okay, so after this, we will be hearing from our Scylla.
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Yeah, thank you, Scylla. Surround yourself with sorrow. Okay, that was from her album from 1969, Surround Yourself with Scylla. Yeah, the song spent 12 weeks on the UK singles chart, peaked at number 3, and that was Scylla's ninth top 10 single. So just to let you know, Guess the Year is back this week. That's coming up in a couple of tracks' time. In the meantime, here is one, James Marshall Hendricks.

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1: So Hey Joe was the last song performed by Jimmy at the Woodstock Festival in 1969, of course, and as such was also the final song of the whole festival. It was performed after the crowd, who comprising the 80,000 who had not by that time left the festival, cheered for an encore from Hendrix and got that. Jimmy's two-hour set finished at 11 a.m. on the Monday of the festival, so he didn't come on till 9 in the morning. I think the Who didn't come on for their slot until 6 in the morning or something like that. Yeah. Going back to the single chart-wise, it was released in December 66 and entered the top 10 in January 1967, and that got to number 6 in 66. Excuse me. Okay, so moving on, we're about 20 minutes into the show. Time for a Mike Smash memory. This is lovely, and you'll know the song if you've ever seen the movie Breakfast at Tiffany's. You'll know this song, and it is a classic. This is, as I say, a Mike Smash memory, one of those songs that I can remember coming out of the transistor radio in the scullery at Dilton Marsh, 42 Stormore Lane. You've heard me say that before. Let's carry on. This is Danny Williams and Moon River.

0: Oh, isn't that gorgeous? Really is, really is. Danny Williams there, 1961. Moon River, that was his probably his best known song. And so Danny was South African born, a British pop singer who earned the nickname Britain's Johnny Mathis for his, well, if you just heard, a very smooth and stylish way of handling a ballad. The song, of course, was originally performed by Audrey Hepburn in the 1961 film Breakfast at Tiffany's. It won an Academy Award for Best Original Song. I think it was Henry Mancini that wrote that, wasn't it? It also became the theme song for another Williams, Andy Williams, who recorded it in 1962.
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0: I do apologise. A little technical hitch says I can't play that song. I was going to give you a fanfare because it's time for Guess the Year. I haven't had a Guess the Year for some time, have we? Oh, I don't know what went wrong there. Hope we haven't got a gremlin in the system or the heat, the sun gremlins, the heat gremlins. I'm waffling, aren't I? Guess the Year. Yeah, it's back. Three hits from around this time in this particular year, combined with some facts and a bit of trivia. So let's start with the searchers.

Okay, of course, the Searchers there, Sweets from a Suite, dedicating that to Kay over in Froome. It was your birthday a couple of days before the show, so happy birthday, Kay. I know you get a lot of shout-outs whenever I play the Searchers or Wayne Fontana, if you know, you know. Okay, so as I say, that was the group's the group being the Searchers, of course, as a debut single released on June the 4th of this particular year. And it reached number one on the UK singles chart for 2 weeks in August of this particular year. And in June of this particular year, Vostok 6 carried the Soviet cosmonaut Valentina Tereshkova, the first woman into space. Yeah, she orbited the Earth 48 times, spent almost 3 days in space, and remains the only woman to have carried out a solo space mission. I can remember seeing that on the television, on the old black and white TV there. In August of this particular year, Martin Luther King Jr. delivered his I Have a Dream speech on the steps of the Lincoln Memorial. I've had the privilege to have stood on that very spot to an audience of at least 250,000 during the March on Washington for Jobs and Freedom, and it was at that point the single largest protest in American history. And also in August of this particular year, the robbery took place of £2.61 million. Now, that's worth about £71 million by today's standards, from a Royal Mail train travelling from Glasgow to London in the early hours of the 8th of August. And this, of course, was known as the, and will always be known as, the Great Train Robbery. Moving on to disc two now of our Guest of the Year slot. And this is another Mike's Marsh memory. This is the wonderful Ray Charles.

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1: Yeah, so before that, we heard from one of the most influential musicians of the 20th century. I don't think anybody can dispute that. The wonderful, wonderful Uncle Ray, Ray Charles. Yeah, that was his version of a country standard written by one of my personal favourites of the time, Hank Williams. And that was a US number 8 and a UK number 5 in this particular year. Excuse me. The cough sweets aren't kicking in at present. Okay, let's move on. So in this particular year, nearly said it, Lawrence of Arabia won an Oscar for the Best Picture, and David Lean won an Oscar for Best Director for, again, Lawrence of Arabia. Doctor Who first appeared on our television screens on November the 23rd of this year, with the actor William Hartnell in the title role. The first episode had the title An Unearthly Child. I expect you Doctor Who fans knew that anyway, didn't you? And in this year, the actors Brad Pitt, Johnny Depp, the basketball player Michael Jordan, and the lovely singer Whitney Houston, they were all born in this year. And in this year, this was a hit for the King.

0: Oh, yes, you are. The devil in disguise. Well, I don't know if you are. I don't know. I can't see you. This is the wireless. Okay. Yes, of course, the king there. So, when that song was debuted to a British audience on the... remember the BBC show Jukebox Jerry? Yeah, of course you do. So, on this particular edition, John Lennon was one of the record reviewers, and he voted the song... a miss, because he claimed that Elvis had become like Bing Crosby, in quotes. Well, sorry, John. The song subsequently peaked at number one on the UK singles chart for 1 week, and that happened, as did all of this, in 1963. Yeah, 1963. Just going back to Doctor Who. So it was due to start at 5:15, but it started at 5:16 and 20 seconds because the BBC were still giving updates on the assassination of JFK, which had taken place on the 22nd of November, and Doctor Who first went out on the 23rd of November. So well done to the researchers there, because it went on air a minute and 20 seconds late. Okay, so moving on, and we're about 40 minutes into the show. A quick promo from our friend Sharon, and then we will be back with Mrs. H's Choice.
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0: So you're listening to Westwoods Radio, WWR, broadcasting to Bradford-on-Avon, Melksham, Trowbridge, the wider Westwoods area, online through your smart speaker or on DAB. And my name is Mike Holden, and every Tuesday between 12 and 2 and Saturday between 5 and 7 and any time on the play again button on the WWR website, I bring you Feeling Groovy, Holden's Golden Oldies. Yeah, a weekly look back at that golden decade of music, the 1960s. And we've just heard Mrs. H's choice for this edition of Feeling Groovy, the absolutely unmistakable sound of the Phil Spector Wall of Sound. That was also from 1963. It was written by Jeff Barry, and Ellie Greenwich, who were a songwriting team in their own right, and Phil Spector himself. It first became a popular top five hit single for the Crystals, and apparently the line, "Somebody told me that his name was Bill," was inspired by a gentleman called Bill Walsh, who was a friend of Phil Spector, who happened to visit the studio when they were writing the song, or I would love to think it was the Brill Building in New York, which I was saying, in a trip to New York years ago, I was having a bagel and some coffee. Just off of 42nd Street, I think it was, and looked up and I thought, wow, that's the Brill Building, and my heart leapt because I thought all the great songs that came out of that building. Okay, we've got more great songs coming up here on Feeling Groovy. In the meantime, here is, well, it's not a word from our sponsor, but it's a word about sponsors.
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0: Yes, please contact us. Okay, so just a little reminder, the next week's show is my 50th show, and it's my anniversary show. I'm going to be bringing you some of my favourite tracks that I've played over the last year, and a lot of tracks that have been with me, well, for the last 60 or so years, if not more, or less, I don't know. Okay, so where were we? Yes, so please do tune in next week. It's going to be a great show. And in August, I've got another special coming up. It's a Greatest Hits show, taking some of the biggest artists of the decade. I'm going to be playing their biggest selling discs. Okay, so as you know, if you're a regular listener, and I certainly hope you are, you know that I like to throw the odd curveball in. I've got a very interesting track now. So this was recorded in 67, because after all, that's what we're all about on this show. But this particular group went on to become hugely successful in the UK in the 1970s. So, thinking caps on, who do you think this might have turned out to be?

Okay, that was Delighted to See You by the In-Betweens. So you might have recognised the lead vocalist and that particular gentleman in the 1970s, collaborated with the group's bass player to create one of the truly massive Christmas songs of all times. Those were the In-Betweens, who eventually became... Yes, Slade. That was Slade from

0: about 4 or 5 times a year, listeners. It's a group of us. We were all apprentices together at a printer's in Trowbridge, long gone now, Redwood Burn or Redwood Press, and we've just kept in contact, and here we are. We're all approaching 70, and it's just great to get together. Oh dear, oh dear, I'm getting a little bit teary-eyed. I'm not actually. That's because if you can see my fingers, I would say this much sincerity. Okay, moving on, and after this, we'll be back with another piece of pop perfection, courtesy of The Fortunes from 1965.
1: In the words of Corin Bailey Ray, girl, put your kettle on, come tell us your favourite song. Come and join me and Tim every Sunday morning, 9 till 10 on Happy Hour and 8 till 9 on Toast and Tomfoolery. See you soon.

That is an absolute piece of pop perfection. It really, really is. You've Got Your Troubles by The Fortunes. Now, that was the inaugural composition in 1964 by that prolific songwriting team of the two Rogers from Brizzle, Roger Cook and Roger Greenaway. It became a number two UK hit for The Fortunes in the United Kingdom in August 65. And it gave them a little bit of international success. Got a top 10 ranking on the Billboard Hot 100. A track was included on their self-titled 65 debut album, but that was the group's only album release of the 1960s. Okay, about just over 50 minutes into the show. So coming up after this, we do have a Highwayster hit for this week. Yes, indeed we do. And I've chucked in a bonus track because we didn't do it last

0: week. I do love my bit of Northern Soul, and well, I've got a classic coming up after this short promo.
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1: Yeah, thank you, Sandy. Sandy, of course, used to be a presenter on Two-Way Family Favourites on Radio 2 back in the day, back in the 70s. We used to listen to it a lot when we were having our Sunday dinner. So, going back to our high-waisted hit for this week, Nothing But a Heartache. Yeah, that was released in November 68 by an American vocal trio called The Flirtations, who they originally hailed from South Carolina. They moved to England in 67 to try and further their career after limited success in the US. And they were discovered and signed to Deram Records, which was a subsidiary of Decca, by a gentleman called Wayne Bickerton, who later went on to have success in the 1970s with the Rubettes. Remember them? With the big Baker Boy caps and the massive flares and wide lapels. Sugar Baby Love, I think that was the big hit of 74, wasn't it? Going back to Nothing But a Heartache, the disc narrowly missed out on a top 50 position in the UK, but was a number 34 on the Billboard Hot 100 in 1969. So we're coming up to the hour mark. So we will eventually break on through to the second hour. And speaking of breaking on through, here are the Doors.

Yeah, of course. Messrs. Krieger, Manzarek, Densmore, and of course Morrison. The Lizard King, Jim Morrison. Those, of course, were the Doors. Break on through, open parentheses. Here we go. To the Other Side, close parentheses. That was released in 67 as the opening track of the Doors' self-titled debut album, and it was their first single on the Elektra Records label. So 24 years after its original release, and it was released as a single from the soundtrack album The Doors, which starred Val Kilmer as Jim Morrison. Meg Ryan, I think, was in there as well. As that possibly the loudest film I've ever seen at the cinema. It was absolutely deafening. I don't know. But break on through. It became a minor hit in the UK. It peaked at number 64 on the UK singles chart. So, welcome along. We're just hitting the hour mark of this edition of Feeling Groovy, Holden's Golden Oldies, here on West Salts Radio, WWR.

And it is once again good to have Sid Dale and the boys back. Okay, so moving on, what have we got coming up in the next hour? Motown Doubleheader, Motown Magic, and Georgie Fame. I've got a great instrumental, played it before. Oh, I've got a TV theme as well. That'll get you thinking, that one. A wonderful rhinestone reminiscence from one of my favourite artists, Buck Owens and the Buckaroos. A rhinestone bonanza with those guys. I'll explain a little bit more later on. I've got a bit of Dusty Dean Martin. Oh yeah, and I've got another track from this compilation that I took the Flirtations track from, but it's well, I had not heard this before, but nonetheless, it's Thomas the Jones. And that's all going to be coming up a little bit later on. So, you are listening to Mike Holden on Feeling Groovy, Holden's Golden Oldies. I'm here Tuesday 12 to 2, Saturday 5 to 7, and on Play Again on the Westwoods Radio website. Westwoods Radio, WWR, broadcasting to Bradford-on-Avon, Melksham, Trowbridge, the wider Westwoods area, anywhere you might be, online, through your smart speaker, or on DAB. Yeah, thank you, Sid. Okay, so as I say, it's just past the hour mark. Motown doubleheader. Here we go. So, what have we come up with this week? So first we're going to hear the original version of a song made more famous by Marvin, the great Marvin Gaye, there, and followed by a classic slice of psychedelic soul from the Temptations. So we're going to start off with Gladys and the Pips.

0: This is an aging rocker, Henry Marsh, with an O-level in kennel hygiene. And you're listening to Westports Radio. 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
1: 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So that's our Motown doubleheader for this week. And the first recording, if I heard it through the grapevine, to be released was produced by Norman Whitfield for Gladys Knight and the Pips, of course. There they go. There go the Pips. Old joke. It was released as a single in September 67. Went to number one on the Billboard R&B singles chart. Number two on the Billboard pop singles chart. And, excuse me, up to that time, it was the biggest selling Motown single. Followed that up with Cloud Nine by The Temptations. Oh, I love The Temps, and especially their latest stuff as well. The title track from the ninth studio album by the group for the Gordy label, which, of course, was another one of these subsidiaries of Motown. It came out of 1969. Marked a major turning point in the group's career because it's the first full Temptation studio LP to feature Dennis Edwards as the replacement for the somewhat troubled at the time David Ruffin, who was fired in June 1968. Of course, Ruffin, you'll know his voice from things like My Girl and many other of their hits. But yeah, and that album, Cloud Nine, that earned the group their first Grammy Award in 1969. So about 10 minutes into the second hour, so 50 minutes away from the end of the show. You know what I mean. Here's a lovely instrumental. I absolutely love this. This is A Walk in the Black Forest. Always remembering not to put the word gatto on the end of that. Horst Jankowski.

Yeah, Walk in the Black Forest, not Gatto. Horst Jankowski, Eine Schwarzwaldfahrt. That was a German title. The tune became a pop hit, reaching number one on the US Easy Listening chart, number 12 on the Billboard Hot 100, number 3 on the UK Singles chart. Remember it so well. I've always loved that piece of music. Sold over 1 million copies, and was awarded a gold disc. And I always remember that the song was, I don't know if you ever watched The Goodies back in the 70s, but they an episode where they set up their own radio station, and that was the only record they had. So it was, the top 10 chart was just that record. Okay, yes, so about 45 minutes to go. Are you enjoying the weather? Still with it? Yep. Okay, another piece of pop perfection, courtesy of one Clive Powell, as of course Georgie Fame to you and me. So, got any travel plans this summer, Georgie?

Yeah, Georgie Fame there, of course. Getaway. Wow. Yeah, Getaway. Getaway this summer. So apparently, Georgie wrote and recorded that after being commissioned to write a quotes, happy piece of music as a jingle for an advertising campaign for National Benzol Petrol. Other brands of petrol were, of course, available at the time. The song was pressed as a promotional one-sided single. Yeah, those floppy disks. Remember those? Not the floppy disks you put in a computer. Those giveaway singles. You couldn't play them, could you? But apparently it was to be given away to people who bought 4 gallons of petrol. Don't know if you got anything extra for having a shot of Red X or anything. I don't know. Anyway, I'm waffling, aren't I? This song was subsequently released on the Columbia Records label. It topped the UK singles chart for 1 week this month in 1966, 60 years ago. Okay, so as I say, you're listening to Mike Holden on Westwoods Radio, WDR, Feeling Groovy, Holden's Golden Oldies, and the initial broadcast of this edition is going out on July the 14th, Bastille Day. So I thought it's very appropriate for our continental connection to a French artiste and one of the biggest selling French artists of all time, a lady called Sheila. You may not have heard of her, but I think when I tell you about her later stuff, then you probably recognise her. Anyway, school's out, apparently. L'école est finie, c'est Sheila.

Oh, that was very jolly, wasn't it? Hey, Sheila, l'école est finie. The school's out. That's obviously nothing to do with the Alice Cooper school's out from 72. Yeah, she was born Annie Chancel in 1945, and she's still around. Very successful as a solo artist, and was also part of a duo called Sheila and Ringo with her husband Ringo, not Ringo Starr, I imagine. So moving on to the '70s, yeah, you've probably heard her because she became a disco act in the late '70s called Sheila and B Devotion, and I think they had a disco version of Singing in the Rain. But the one I remember, there was a song. Do you remember it called Spacer? It sold 5 million copies worldwide, and it was produced by Chic, that wonderful team of the late Bernard Edwards and one of my all-time heroes, Nile Rodgers. What a guy. So going back to Sheila, yeah, her stage name came from the title of her first release, which was a French cover of Sheila, a hit by Tommy Rowe, of course, we played last week with Dizzy. And she's sold more than 85 million records worldwide. Okay, so back after this with, TV theme. Think you might get this one.

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So do you remember that one? Do you? That was called Bond Street Parade, and it was the theme from Doctor at Large. Yeah, Doctor at Large, she used to be on a Sunday night, I think. Mrs. H. So thanks to Mrs. H for this one, actually, because she was trawling through the channels on our television set and came across a channel called Rewind TV, and popped Doctor at Large from around 69. So the TV series was based on the books written by Surgeon Gordon Ostler, under the nom de plume, a little bit of a French angle there as it's Bastille Day. Richard Gordon starred, among others, Barry Evans and George Layton, Arthur Lowe, and the ever-lovely Madeline Smith. Yeah. Oh, dear, oh, dear. So, just another mention for my show next week, show 50, the anniversary show, selection of my own favourites, which I hope there are some favourites of yours in there. So once again, if you were listening to me last week, and I certainly hope you were, you'll have noticed the absence of a Highwayster hit. So I thought I'd give you a bit of a bonus to make up for that. Yeah, so from the same compilation which brought us the Flirtations with Nothing But a Heartache earlier on, this is a compilation called The Northern Soul Scene, I think it is. Yes, it is. And they're all releases from the Decca or DRAM labels. And this is Thomas the Jones. I love this.

0: Oh, Tom, what a disc that was. Stop Breaking My Heart, Tom Jones. That was his seventh single released by Decca in February 66 as a follow-up to his recording of the theme for the James Bond movie, Thunderball. However, my research team have been unable to find any UK chart info on that, but it was released at the same time in a number of other countries, but I hope you enjoyed it. That's a great bit of Northern Soul. That's like four to the floor, isn't it? Coming right out of the valleys. Let's have a quick word from our old friend Trevor over at Trowbridge. Trowbridge Trevor, Trevor Heeks, the town crier, Trevor Heeks. BEM, British Empire Medal. And so when we've heard from him, we'll be back with our Rhinestone reminiscence for this edition of Feeling Groovy Holden's Golden Oldies.
1: Oh yay! Oh yay! Oh yay! You are listening to West Wilts Radio!

Oh, Buck Owens and the Buckaroos. I absolutely love those guys. That was a 1965 instrumental. That trademark, if you know your guitars, the trademark twin Telecaster sound, the Bakersfield sound, was a lovely smattering of pedal steel in the middle there. Now, any video clips you can find on any streaming service you might use are, in my opinion, a joy to watch, especially from the TV appearances from the 60s. The interplay and friendship, you can see it between Buck Owens and the lead guitarist Don Rich, who, in my opinion, was just one of the great guitarists in country music. Just look at them. They were best friends for years, and there's so much respect and interplay between them. And sadly, Don was killed in a motorcycle accident in 74, and Buck never got over it. Oh dear. But if you do like country music, then so just to let you know that Nashville Nights with Tim and Rachel, you can hear that now twice on a Wednesday. So on a Wednesday morning between 8 and 10, you can hear the repeat of the show that they record later in the day, if you see what I mean. Anyway, you can hear a great selection of country music with Tim and Rachel on Nashville Nights, and that is 8 till 10 on a Wednesday morning, repeated 8 till 10, funnily enough, on in the evening. Yeah, so two different shows, but a great selection. And of course, we've got a great selection of programmes across West Wilts Radio, WWR, broadcasting to Bradford-on-Avon, Melksham, Trowbridge, the wider West Wilts area, and of course, anywhere you are online through your smart speaker or indeed on DAB. Just go onto the website and have a look to see. We've got a great selection. We've got new presenters coming up all the time. It's just great listening, and we're 24/7. In the meantime, you've been listening for the last 1.5 hours, so that means we've got about half an hour to go, to me, Mike Holden, on Feeling Groovy, Holden's Golden Oldies. That's a weekly look back at the 60s, Tuesday 12 to 2, Saturday 5 to 7. That's a repeat of the Tuesday programme, but timing, just in time for your tea. Get the Swiss rolls out, get the trifles out this year, but maybe a bit of, cheese and tomato sandwich, or a bit of cucumber maybe. Oh, dear. And you can hear me, of course, on Play Again. Let's move on. Two tracks back to back, give my mouth a bit of a rest. Okay, it's all about rainbows, so we're going to be playing Rainbow Valley from The Love Affair. But first, these are The Stones with She's a Rainbow.

Well, I have to say that that second track, an absolute piece of pop perfection, triple P rated. Rainbow Valley by The Love Affair, released as a single by American singer Robert Knight in May 1968. My Rainbow Valley, as it was called. And of course, they covered Everlasting Love, didn't they, by Robert Knight, who was the original recording artist involved with that song. So we heard The Love Affair's cover there. It was just released as Rainbow Valley. It became a top 10 hit in several countries. And the orchestral backing on that was, Keith Mansfield. We've heard from Keith a few times, haven't we, with Funky Fanfare and... what's the other thing? West End? I don't know. So many great instrumentals. I've got a couple of great instrumentals coming up in the show 50, the anniversary show, next week. And before the Love Affair, we heard The Stones with a track from the 67 album, The Satanic Majesty's Request. It's been called the prettiest and most uncharacteristic song that Mick and Keith ever wrote for The Stones. The track was released in the States as a single in November 67, went to number 25 on the Billboard Hot 100. Cashbox, here we go, Cashbox, their lovely reviews. Cashbox said that the Rolling Stones step up their blues beat with orchestrations that surround the listener in a swirling collage of offsetting tonal colours. Yeah, I think I agree with that, but I think they should have probably sacked the cellist at the end. I don't know what they were on at all. Okay, moving on, we've got about 18 minutes of the show to go. So, as I say, the weather's been hot over the last two or three weeks. I hope you've been looking after your pets, and Rufus Thomas obviously has.

Yeah, so if you are walking the dog, listeners, do it in the cool part of the day. I'm sure your friend would appreciate that. Cats are a different matter. They just look after themselves. Tigger, our surrogate cat at Holden Hall, he just leaps over the fence and just flakes out on the patio in a bit of shade. Yes, yeah, so he's a very self-sufficient animal. Okay, so Walking the Dog, Rufus Thomas, 1963, released on the Stax label, and that was his signature hit and his biggest hit. Reached number 10 on the Billboard Hot 100 in December 63, and remained on the charts for 14 weeks. This song was pretty much a staple of the, as a cover of the British rhythm and blues boom of the mid-60s, and, funnily enough, was covered in 69 by Sandy Shaw on an album called Reviewing the Situation. And it was an album of covers, songs that really, it was a massive sea change for Sandy, because she wanted to record an album of her favourite songs, and must delve into that in the future on A Feeling Groovy, Holden's Golden Oldies. Okay, about 15 minutes to go. Let's move on. We heard from Thomas the Jones earlier on. Here's another Jones. This is Paul.

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1: As a Paul Jones and Manfred Mann went their separate ways in 1966, and that was Paul's second solo release, reached number 5 in the UK in 67. Of course, he's still performing today as Lee with the Blues Band, and of course the Manfreds, including one of his original bandmates from the original Manfreds lineup, Tom McGuinness on guitar. well done on the researchers front here. One of Tom McGuinness's first bands, the Roosters, included an 18-year-old guitar prodigy by the name of Eric Clapton. Okay, we've got about 10 minutes of the show to go. Here's Dusty.

Yeah, so that was Dusty's third lowest charting single of the decade. Only reached number 17 in the UK in the early part of 1966. Barely dented the Billboard Hot 100, 98, I think it was. Nevertheless, Dusty, of course, she had 9 top 10 hits in the UK in the 60s. I don't think I'll have to go back through the records on this. Every pun intended there, of course. I don't think I've ever played I Just Don't Know What to Do with Myself. I think I'm going to have to put that right on a future edition of Feeling Groovy Holden's Golden Oldies. So speaking of future editions, once again, July the 21st, that will be the initial transmission. Show number 50, my anniversary show. Been doing this for about a year. It's been a year of absolute pleasure bringing you these great songs from the 60s. And this show on the 21st is going to be a compilation of some of my own favourites.

that I've managed to share with you over the last 12 months or so. Okay, so moving on, we've got about 8 minutes to go. So I played Sammy Davis Jr., I played Frank, don't often play Dino, gonna play him. This is great, I love this. This is gentle on my mind by the one and only Dean Martin.

0: Oh, Dino Crocetti. Yeah, Dean Martin, of course. Dino, Gentle on My Mind. That was an album by him, released in November 1968 on his fellow Rat Pack member Frank Sinatra's Reprise label, of course. The album peaked at number 14 in the US, number 9 in the UK, but the title track we've just heard became a major UK single hit, reaching number 2 in March 1969.
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0: And you've been listening to West Wilts Radio, WWR, broadcasting to Bradford-on-Avon, Melksham, Trowbridge, the wider West Wilts area, and of course anywhere online through your smart speaker or on DAB. My name is Mike Holden. I have brought you for the last 2 hours another great selection. I hope you agree with me on that point. Thank you. Great sounds from the 60s, feeling groovy, Holden's Golden Oldies. You can listen to me Tuesday, 12 till 2, Saturday, 5 to 7, anytime you like on the Play Again website. So, yep, I'm having to say goodbye once again. Thanks to the team at WWR for making this all possible. And once again, don't forget, next week's show... Show number 50, my anniversary show. Just remains for me to say thank you so much, as always, for listening. I do love doing this. Going back to our second act on the show this week, Blood, Sweat and Tears. Yeah, in varying quantities. Probably not so much blood, actually, unless Tigger, of course, scratches me. Okay, moving on and moving out. So thanks once again for listening, and I'll see you soon. And we're finishing with the Walker Brothers.

0: Bye-bye, everyone. Bye-bye.
1: Yeah, I don't know if you got that, but we are finishing with the great Walker Brothers. The sun ain't going to shine anymore. And thanks once again for listening. I'll see you soon.

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Jackson. Now, next up, we've got Sam Ryder and Spaceman. Now, I was really excited because when I woke up this morning, I actually commented on one of Sam's posts. He's been working on a new single and a new album, and he's teasing the song White Lies on his social media pages. So I gave him a little comment on it with a little emoji, and he gave me one back this morning. So that really started my day off right. Anyway, this is Spaceman with Sam Ryder.

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That was Coldplay and Ain't No Mountain High Enough on Westworks Radio. And that's almost it for me today, but I'll be back next Wednesday from 10 a.m. But in the meantime, I'm going to leave you with this one. It's My Universe by Coldplay and BTS.

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1: Nigel Farage is facing criticism after suggesting the alleged murder of Anne Widdecombe was premeditated, only to go on to say it doesn't pay it to speculate. The Reform UK leader hit back, though, saying he was careful not to be political. A 28-year-old British man remains in custody, arrested on suspicion of murder in Rotherham. Devon and Cornwall Police and Crime Commissioner Alison Hernandez was asked if the response to her death was surprising.
2: No, I'm not surprised, because she was well-loved. And, you know, I think one of the most interesting things about Anne is she would try anything. Doing this Strictly really raised her profile about what a lovely person she was and how funny she could be.
1: Sam Neill has died at the age of 78. The New Zealand actor, best known for his role in Jurassic Park and Peaky Blinders, was said to have died while surrounded by family in Sydney. At least 27 people have been killed in a fire at a pub in Bangkok. An investigation into what caused the fire is now underway. And listening figures for Oasis's Wonderwall, England's unofficial anthem for the World Cup, have increased by more than a half this weekend. From Radio News Hub, I'm Frankie Hess.
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Brad Paisley in 2020. And no I in beer. There's an I in this seat. My name's Peter Fairhead. And wherever you are, sitting, lying, driving, I hope you're going to enjoy the show with me. 2 hours of the best new and classic country. And something that I've put right at the beginning of the show. Only one new play, but each artist that we're playing from the Billboard charts, we're only playing once. And there is a kind of exception to that. Our UK singer-songwriter, who isn't in the Billboard charts, we're going to play twice. Two in a row.

Well, we've had a beer, we had a truck. Turn this truck around, Jordan Davis. That's a couple of the boxes ticked for compiling a country music show. Top 20 when I look, Jordan Davis, and top 10 success for Luke Combs, Days Like This.

promise you then a big variety of artists this hour, and quite a variety of styles too. Luke Combs and Days Like These.

And we've got both sides of the Atlantic joined in music there. That's Hunter Hayes as a featured vocalist on a record by Catherine, if I say it correctly, McGrath. And I think from Ireland, from an album called Talk of This Town in 2018.

And there you have it, Woman by Kane Brown. And we switch on the songwriter's spotlight, and alas, we've lost another. We've been featuring Brett James quite a lot in this slot in 2026. Lost him in the autumn of 2025. And I'll say Brett James, that was. We're also talking now about Brett Jones from Warm Springs, Georgia, who was another prolific writer who died in February of this year. So I thought a couple of tunes would be appropriate. Here's one from Jason Aldean, written by Brett Jones, Rodney Clawson, and used in baseball and ice hockey walkouts a lot in American sport. Okay, Jason Aldean's our singer, number two in 2010.

Jason Aldean, Crazy Town, and then back to the charts of 2026 from Don't Mind If I Do, Riley Green, and Change My Mind. And my mind's going back now to, I think, 2017, the first time I ever saw Kezia Gill, just an artist singing on her own at my local country music venue. I was the host, if you like, although I wasn't the booker, but someone had found that talent, and I was very impressed with several of the songs that she wrote, which were her sang, which were her own writing. And as such, I bought the CD on the basis of what is the opening track, which I thought was the finest song of her own that she sang all night. As far as I know, Kezia Gill still sings this one live, and I think deservedly so. This is House of Cards.

Been looking through the artists who are featured in the festivals in the UK during the summer of 2026. Seemed a good idea to feature our best Brits. So I promised you two, Kezia Gill, Whiskey Over Ice, more recently from 2023.

Whiskey Over Ice, two tracks from the fabulous Kezia Gill. Look out for her at a venue or a festival near you. And as I think about our toe tapper, I can say no Serene Waltz this week.

Chateau Tupper from Tyler Rich, from a couple of years ago, All the Small Things. And our first track from the Nashville charts from one of the ladies, and very many ladies these days, inhabiting that place. This is Ella Langley. We've played several tracks in one show several times this year, but the only one today.

Langley, Bottom of Your Boots. One of her many songs in the charts this year. From the album Dandelion. And a member of a fairly select, fairly numerous club, but certainly a club on its own. This is Josh Ross, who hails from Canada, but has found success in Nashville.

pronounced Josh Ross. Hate how you look. And as I say, he hails from Canada, specifically from the province of Ontario. And if you're thinking, yeah, Canada, somewhere, that's the bit opposite the Great Lakes on this side of the continent. And it's opposite Chicago. And like Chicago, it's noted for being rotten cold at times of the year. Okay, another song from the late Brett Jones. His first success was with Confederate Railroad as far back as 1995. He was regular with chart hits that he'd written most years until the early 2010s. One of the very last ones was Justin Moore, If Heaven Wasn't So Far Away, written with Dallas Davidson and Rob Hatch.

I think that's Morgan Wallen's only appearance on the show today. And there he was with a couple of mates, Eric Church and Tim McGraw, assisting Hardy on MacArthur. Don't forget, an hour of great country oldies isn't so far away. Got a couple more tunes before that. And, of course, that's 78 that they'll be playing when we go to the American Diner next door to recharge our coffee cup. First a bit, and they're both ladies. Lainey Wilson and Can't Sit Still. The beat to suit the title.

Lainey Wilson. Can't sit still, just as well. She's got a new album to finish, not too far away. Reckon that must be the first track to be released from it. A little bit different. This is Megan Maroney and Beautiful Things. It is.

0: Street Friday.
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With Dierks Bentley coming to Country to Country in 2025, thought I'd find a couple of tunes from the Arizona country and bluegrass singer. And how do you find two songs from a career that spans over two decades to date? Long Trip Alone, this is Different for Girls.

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Lovely guy. Had the pleasure of meeting him many years ago. Two tracks have played you. Long Trip Alone, 2006, got to number 10. And then 10 years later, 2016, and a number one hit for Different for Girls, featuring Dex and L. King.

0: Canadian band I enjoyed playing during the 1990s. The Rankin Family in 1999 and moving on.
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0: Six decades of country start here.

starting with a number one from 1969, and To See My Angel Cry. It's got to be Conway Twitty if you know anything about country music. And another number one from 1973. This one went to number five in the pop charts in the USA as well. Revival of the 1950 song Paper Roses from Marie Osmond.

Paper Roses and Marie Osmond. And another number one, 1988 this time. And so many successful ballads indeed. Lots of number ones for Earl Thomas Conley in the 80s. What She Is.

Earl Thomas Connolly, Once She is a Woman in Love, number one in 1988, and just number four, but what a great tune, 1991, and True Love, Pat Alger tune, sung by Don Williams. This one, well, I love it. Complicated, got to number five in 2000, and it was an award-winning song in 2001, a single and song for Carolyn Dawn Johnson.

Carolyn Dawn Johnson, number 5 in 2000, and Complicated. We end with number 1, and it's from 2017. Luke Bryan steps up to the mic for Fast, another of several hits from Kill the Lights.

and Luke Bryan. And the next song we play, you may not have been to number one in the charts. It may not have ever been issued as a single, but it's our covers time, and I'm sure you'll be singing along.

Wow, there was a song. How many different versions can I find you to play it? In 1961, the biggest hit for the great Patsy Cline, written by Hank Cochran and Harlan Howard, so distinguished in their own right. And a wonderful singer who I think we all love, Anne Murray, and her version of I Fall to Pieces came to us in 2002. Waylon and Willie step up to the microphone next with a song written by Randy Meiser, Don Henley and Glenn Frey, Take It to the Limits. I think it's the title track of an album that they released in 1983.

Excellent cover of the Steve Holy song. Good morning, beautiful. I think that was 2015 for Nathan Carter. And our debut track on the show today, well, it's not very often I say they do sound different, don't they? But I think that really is something I will say, introducing Kenny Chesney from 1993. Been lucky enough to be signed by Capricorn Records, and unlucky that Capricorn Records almost immediately, in the scheme of things, it was about just a few months later, decided to close the label. So no more promotion for an artist who just started getting into the charts. There were two songs from the album In My Wildest Dreams in 1992 that really were well worth listening to and tickled the bottom of the charts. One was The Tin Man, which is still a Kenny Chesney favourite in his live act, as far as I know. But this was the first song to chart in 1993, and it got to number 59. Kenny Chesney, See What You Think. This song's called Whatever It Takes.

0: First track you heard there was by Cale Hamilton. It's called I'm Trying. What an absolutely crackerjack of a track, and what a fantastic voice, unique sound he has. And that was originally out in 1979, and it's been re-released a couple of times in recent years by one of the labels, and I forget which one, but one of those labels which is going round now and buying up old lost gems like that. But fantastic stuff. Very popular track, apparently, in the underground soul scene at the moment. Cale Hamilton, I'm Trying. Look out for that. And from the obscure to the iconic Lady Ray, You're Gonna Win. And that was a big hit from last year, big disco soul hit. She was discovered originally by Missy Elliott when she was 15, but transitioned to a retro soul, and I'd say she's probably the most celebrated icon of that genre at the moment. Okay, gonna earn some money, and then we will move on with more of the similar.
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So our last track, we all know that shamefully I haven't played that before on Yours in Soli, and that goes right back to 1976. I really do underplay Heatwave generally. So at that time, this was a pretty early track for them, and Barry Blue was still their producer. And it's not certain, but it's thought that Rod Temple wrote that. It was tongue-in-cheek about Johnny Wilder, who was the leader of the band. In fact, the first time I saw them, they were going under the name Johnny Wilder and his Chicago Heatwave. But it was thought that Rod Temple wrote it tongue-in-cheek about Johnny Wilder's fastidiousness. So there you go. And before that, it was Gail Adams, who had half a dozen post-disco hits in the first half of the 1980s. All right, now here's one of those hidden gems I promised you. It's by Promise. It's called Life and Love, and just enjoy this.

So as promised, an absolute gem there. I think this is going to become one of my all-time faves. It's by a band called Promise, and it's called Life and Love. And it's not sure if it was ever even released, but it was recorded probably in the early 70s. They did subsequently, Promise, the band, they did subsequently have about 7 or 8 releases. Anyway, as I say, one of the retro revival labels picked that up and re-released it in 2020. And what I've managed to find out is Promise were actually an all-girl group. I think they were just out of high school. And Eddie Kendrick introduced them to Berry Gordy at Motown. And Berry Gordy liked them, but the Jackson 5 were just up and coming, and he didn't want to have too many sort of young child teenage acts on the books, so he let them go. Shame. Anyway, that was followed by the great Lyndon David Hall, Are We Still Cool? What might have been, eh? That was from 1999, and he was, in 1999, he was the first UK artist to be voted the best vocalist by Blues and Soul magazine, so sadly missed.

Now, if I told on this evening of surprises, if I told you that first artist there was Nathan Sykes, does that mean anything to you? He was in a boy band. In fact, he was in Wanted, and I've got to confess, might as well confess to a guilty pleasure. They're all-time low, I really do like. Anyway, he went solo, of course, and his 2016 debut, Kiss Me Quick, actually got to number one on the US dance charts, and the track I played there was the follow-up to that, More Than You'll Ever Know. Really good bluesy jazz sound. That's Nathan Sykes, More Than You'll Ever Know. And then that was followed by good old sort of funky R&B from a band called Segments of Time, and the track was called Song to the System from 1972. They only had one album. They originated from Ohio, the house of the home of funk, and their producer was it was an early outing for Michael Stokes, who subsequently worked with, for instance, Creative Source, one of my favourite bands, and later Janet Jackson. Okay, this is Nicole Henry.

two tracks that are high in the UK soul charts at the moment, and in fact they're both quite successful around the world, and both of them real sort of jazzy feel to them. So first it was Nicole Henry with Everything Is Fine, and that's her return to the music scene after 15 years. I think it's in the top three of the UK charts at the moment. And she was followed by Johnny Britt, acclaimed trumpeter and vocalist, and again from a jazz background. And in fact, as a young man, he was the musical director for The Temptations. And as I say, that one's also high in the current soul charts in the UK. Here's Lamar.

Someone Should Tell You was a hit for Lamar in 2006. Typical easy on the ear vocals from him, and another guy I've really underrated until recently. And he was followed by Sam Baker, Two Right Man, and that's been picked up by one of those re-release labels, and they put it out a couple of years ago. It was recorded in the early 70s. I think Sam Baker actually wrote it himself, but it and he disappeared without trace at the time. Okay, here's a couple of artists you might know of.

Three fantastic tracks, I think, there. I certainly really enjoyed them. So let's play a little guessing game again. Who was that last track by? Now, it's not quite a boy band, but it's certainly a band that I'm unlikely to ever play on this show. The track was called Oh No Man from 2010, and it was actually Chico DeBarge from DeBarge Family. Great stuff. I must look up some of his other work as a solo artist. And before that, it was another goodie from this UK artist that I'm so late in discovering, so apologies to Hill Street Soul. Just a Matter of Time, that track was brilliant stuff. And that section started with a really, really wonderful track by JC Soul, who's putting out some good stuff. She's a Canadian artist, writer and producer and singer, passionate about 70s Motown and Philly, and she's been compared to Tina Marie and Dusty Springfield. I can certainly see a bit of Dusty Springfield both in her voice and her looks. Anyway, that's her current release, and it's produced by Jay Treese. Okay, that's it. So I hope you've enjoyed this sort of high-risk strategy of playing all new tracks. And if you want to look up the titles of some of the tracks or the artists or indeed listen to again, don't forget this whole show will be available on Play Again on the West Wilts website in about an hour's time. And I put down the full track listing every week there. So, you might want to give that a go. All right, I'm going to finish in a totally different direction. This is from the legendary jazz bebop, I guess, trumpeter.

band leader, Freddie Hubbard, and it's the jazz standard One Mint Julep. So really sit back and enjoy this, and hopefully have pleasure for your company next week.

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1: Police say the murder of veteran politician Anne Widdecombe is now being treated as an act of terrorism. Our reporter Holly Hughes has the latest.
2: Police say new information and evidence uncovered during the inquiry has led to the case being reclassified as a terrorism investigation. A 28-year-old man has been rearrested on suspicion of the commission, preparation or instigation of acts of terrorism, and remains in custody. Officers say they're pursuing multiple lines of inquiry to establish a motive and are appealing for anyone with information to come forward.
1: The government is preparing to change the law in a bid to deport Rochdale grooming gang leader Shabir Ahmed. Home Secretary Shabana Mahmood is expected to announce plans to close a legal loophole. And listening figures for Wonderwall, England's unofficial anthem for the World Cup, have increased by more than half this weekend. It's become the go-to song for fans and players to sing along to after a win. That's the latest from Radio News Hub. I'm Dave Cronin.
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Hello and welcome to another installment of Add Some Music here on Westwoods Radio. I'm Darcy Osvin and today I'll be taking you through the music of Patti Smith, her influences and those she inspired. It's going to be a lot heavier than the surf rock of our Brian Wilson episode, so strap yourselves in, we're in for a fun one. Those first two tracks were Flowers in the Sun by Big Brother and The Holding Company, of course featuring Janis Joplin on lead vocals, and Take His As It Comes by The Doors. From rough beginnings to becoming the godmother of punk music, Patti Smith's work has always had raw emotion behind it. Of course, she was a poet first, and as you'll hear today, it really comes through. It was her desire to grow as a writer that gave her the courage to move to New York, quitting her factory job and sleeping in graveyards and subways. Her grounded, rich poetry combined with the dangers of living in the city helped her create her own vision of rock and roll. The inspiration she found in Janis Joplin and Jim Morrison of The Doors were contributing factors too. In fact, the connection to Janis Joplin was so close that Smith actually helped her write her last recorded song, Mercedes-Benz. So next time you listen to a bit of Light My Fire or Ball and Chain, see if you can hear a bit of Patti in them. For now, here's Patti Smith's Privilege, Set Me Free, Free Money, and Kate Bush's The Wedding List.

restoreth my soul. He leadeth me through the path of righteousness for his name's sake. And yea, though I walk through the valley of the shadow of death, I will fear

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3: 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Welcome back to Add Some Music on West Wilts Radio. Now, I couldn't resist playing a bit of Kate Bush there. Well, Kate Bush has spoken in the past about making Patti Smith-inspired songs, this next one coming up being one of them. But Patti herself also saw Kate Bush as an ally in breaking molds and creating fresh experimental music. When I was researching for the show last week, that's one thing I found out that really made me smile. I love Kate Bush. That last track, Free Money, has quite an interesting backstory, and I'll get into that now. Patti Smith's mother, she worked as a waitress, and she was known for her homemade potato salad. And she was really proud of that. She'd come home and she'd count the tip money, ready to prepare it all again at 5 a.m. the next day. Although the family had struggles with money, Smith's mother would get by with her dream of winning the lottery. Free Money then became a song for Patti Smith's mother, listing off all of the things she promised to a younger Patti if they ever won the jackpot. Well, the twist in all of this being that Smith's mother had never actually bought a lottery ticket. Well, it's no surprise that more recent artists have taken inspiration from Patti's work. Everything she creates is one of a kind, and that individuality is what so many people want to foster in themselves. Courtney Love of Hole found punk rock in Patti Smith's work. Smith's early performances deeply influenced Sonic Youth's First and More, and she's one of the main inspirations for Annie Clark, also known as St. Vincent, who's a six-time Grammy Award winner. Whoa, you'll never guess what some of our upcoming tracks are. Whoa. We'll have one more Kate Bush track for you, followed by two great Patti Smith songs from a very underrated album, Wave.

0: Don't Push Your Foot in the Heartbreak, Kate Bush, then Frederick and Citizenship by Patti Smith. Smith's journey of personal growth through her music is complex. When she was much younger, she felt disconnected from the people around her, well, her family and the entire human race, basically. But now, especially being on stage, she feels that things have become much more balanced for her, sort of taking things as they come and never holding herself as a god for her best moments or scolding herself when things go wrong. From a music perspective, she's also become like very welcoming of what she calls the new guard, the next generation of punk artists. My Bloody Valentine and Nirvana are just some of the bands she names as taking on this punk spirit. Above all, she believes that this spirit lives on, no matter what genre it gets rebranded into. Coming up for you now are some artists inspired by Patti Smith.
1: Good

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That was Digital Witness by St. Vincent, Use Once and Destroy by Hole, and Sonic Youth's Teenage Riot. And believe me, they aren't the only bands to have fallen in love with Patti Smith's music. I mean, the Smiths wouldn't even be the Smiths without Patti Smith. Right, that was hard to say. We're going to move on. Johnny Marr and Morrissey have actually met whilst waiting in the foyer of the Manchester Apollo at a Patti Smith performance. The Hand That Rocks the Cradle borrowed chords from Patti Smith's Kimberly, and their shared love of her music helped create, for better or for worse, the Smiths we know today. Another group coming up is Concrete Blonde. Although not intentionally, the lead vocalist was immediately compared to Patti Smith, which came as a bit of a shock to her at the time, because she didn't know who Patti Smith was. The style of music is so similar, especially moving into the late 80s, where they really brought in a punk element. We're going to close out with tracks by those artists and one other special Patti Smith track, because unfortunately, that's all the time we have for today. Next week, we will be covering David Bowie, and I'm so excited about doing the research for this episode. Bowie's always been one of my favourite artists, and I'm going to really have fun sharing all I've learned with you. So, thanks for listening. I'm Darcy Osmond, and this was Add Some Music on West Wilts Radio.

0: hear a man, man's own kin.
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2: The alleged murder of veteran politician Anne Widdecombe is now being treated as an act of terrorism. Counter-terrorism police have taken over the investigation after new evidence emerged. A 28-year-old man has been rearrested on terrorism-related offences while inquiries continue. Devon and Cornwall's PCC Alison Hernandez says she was a very principled politician.
3: She's one of the very few principled people in life that has lived by those principles and acted by those principles and tried to talk to other people about what they meant to her.
2: Sir Keir Starmer has said Iran's Islamic Revolutionary Guard Corps has been labelled a threat to national security, with those carrying out acts of sabotage on their behalf facing life imprisonment. And Australian singer Kylie Minogue and British actor Richard E. Grant are among the stars paying tribute to Jurassic Park actor Sam Neill, who's died at the age of 78. That's the latest from Radio News Hub. I'm Dave Cronin.
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And you're listening to Westworlds Radio. 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

0: pop on your kettle, go and make some tea, come and spend some time with Tim and me. 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
1: 3 years on the local circuit, played twice at the county fair, and the second time Ben, our friend who worked the business end, said a guy from a label was there. There were two more like him at the next show, staring us down like hawks. And there was love in the air, and all the money was there, and we were going on tour with Candlebox.

0: music be the food of love, play on. Sir Toby, I've just discovered I'm being played by a woman.
1: So am I.
0: Is that unusual?
1: 12th night? Not remotely. Love, laughter, mistaken identities, cross-dressing, romance, and glorious confusion await in the Bradfordians' production of Shakespeare's 12th Night. In Bradford and Avon's historic Tithe Barn from the 7th to the 11th of July at 7 p.m. Come early, enjoy a picnic beside the River Avon, then settle in for a magical evening of theatre. Tickets from the Bradfordians.com.
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1: Counter-terrorism police have taken over the investigation into the death of Anne Widdecombe. It follows the discovery of new evidence. A 28-year-old man has been rearrested on suspicion of terrorism-related offences. Speaker of the House of Commons, Sir Lindsay Hoyle, paid tribute to the former Conservative minister.
2: She was a friend in many ways. Politically, we may not agree, but she was, without doubt, a courageous, principled politician, and all of her flaws with family and her friends.
1: The government's preparing to change the law in a bid to deport the Rochdale grooming gang leader Sabir Ahmed. Home Secretary Shabana Mahmood is expected to announce plans to close a legal loophole that currently prevents his removal from the UK. Sir Keir Starmer says Iran's Islamic Revolutionary Guard Corps is a threat to national security. The organisation has been banned by the government. And listening figures for Wonderwall have rocketed thanks to it becoming England's unofficial World Cup anthem. That's the latest from Radio News Hub. I'm David Hall.
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8: Hello, this is Lee Saunders here on Join the Dots on West Wilts Radio. I'm here today, a bit of a close call. I forgot my key, but I was able to get back in. So thank you for the help there from other DJs. I'm a little bit out of breath, sorry, because I've been walking for 40 minutes. Whew. So last week, the episode I did was a very tight concept. That was number ones that were advert propelled. So that's a very small pool of songs to be choosing from. I'm going to go in the opposite direction today and do one of my loosest concepts, very loose, where I can play almost anything really. It's summer nostalgia is the idea today. I'm going to play songs that remind me specifically of summer, and I'm trying to avoid ones that evoke a specific memory for me. Just ones that I just felt, oh, that's a summer song. Particularly, I'm just trying to limit it to songs I knew when I was little as well. So remind me of a certain summer, but not a certain memory. It's just like they sort of work with a certain summer. I'm going to start with a song that the first song played at Fatboy Slim's Big Beach Boutique 2, which was 24 years ago today, to the day, 13th of July 2002, I believe. That was the biggest ever sort of free concert held in Britain. A quarter of a million people turned up, way more than expected. And so sort of infamous, but sort of, well, you know, a classic concert at the same time. It's a classic DJ set, I should say. So this is Tim Deluxe with Sam Ubnik. It just won't do.

It Just Won't Do by Tim Deluxe there from Summer 2002. Now, Jumper Summer. This song is by Busted. Now, at the start of the show, I said I'm going to try and avoid songs with specific memories, but I guess that's not really possible for, you know, at least half of the songs I might have playing. I remember, this is more like spring, May, I would say, but middle of the year, close enough. It's Busted with You Said No, or as it was originally called, Crash and Burn. The name was changed to be a bit friendlier on the single. So the album came out the previous year, 2002, and then this was in May. My memory of it was, I remember my friend at the time, who lived a few doors down, we were both Busted with like our favourite band, and then two memories. Firstly, I remember my mum telling me about the change of the name of the song. Second was the video where they're all on BMXs and Charlie falls through the floor at the end, which was, when you're five, is the most funniest thing in the world. He falls, you know, it's like a man-shaped hole. Anyway, yeah, so this is You Said No. So in my Summer Nostalgia episode.

And this is the bit where he falls through the floor. Very funny when you're five. That was Busted with You Said No, or to give it its original name, Crash and Burn. Now, next week's episode, I'm going to do a sequel to the Village Pump Festival episode. Oh, yes, the one that I did last year to on the what used to be the weekend of the festival, final week of July or second or whatever, the one that's like around the 20th. So that will be the one that I do next week. I'll do a sequel. You may have heard the first one several times because it's when I'm not here, it's the one that repeats at the minute. So it last played a few weeks ago. So if you heard it then, already you get your sequel. I mention this now because obviously I associate the festival with the summer because it happened in the summer throughout all the best years of my life and even a couple of the first two not so good ones. I'm going to play a lot of the same artists again in the next episode that I played in the first one with obviously different songs. But I'm also going to spill into this episode as well. So I will play Sheriff Hands next week. That's inevitable. I will play them today as well with... I'm going to play Roots and obviously have a very specific memory of this. It was 2006 festival when I was 8. They were recording the video for this. Not the whole video, but parts of it towards the end. And... So they did it. They played it three times, the song, so they could have enough footage to use. And then, yes. So that, and I think this is the single mix, which I think at the end you hear the mixing crowd sounds, and I think that's us at the Trowbridge Village Pump 2006. So yes, reminding me of 20 years ago, almost to the day. This is Roots by A Show of Hands, the single mix.

0: Sure, fans there with Roots with, I believe, samples of the Village Pump Festival right there at the end. I'm there somewhere, I believe. Somewhere in the video as well. I'm actually, when they played the Westbury version of the Pump Festival in 2015, I was there as on the live album, as what you do with that one when you were there was, if you wanted to sort of get your name credited as a quote-unquote backing singer, you put your name down for a pre-order for the album, and then, yeah, that's what happened. Okay, we'll have some more songs coming up in pretty much no time at all.
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2: 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Tickets from thebradfordians.com.
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0: I don't know why I've gone with this one. I didn't make it clear at the start, but I'm trying to avoid what I would think of as my obvious summer nostalgia tracks to make it a more interesting episode for me. So I'm kind of going a little bit off-grid with these selections. That's the idea anyway. These songs, they make me think of some, but they're not like the most obvious ones I would pick for me. So, for instance, thinking about summer 2006, I might have picked any song from Now 64, say. But the one I'm going for is actually buried on disc 2, but it makes me think very specifically of that time. It's Bob Sinclair, the French house DJ, with World Hold On, Children of the Sky, with Steve Edwards.

Pop Sinclair World, Hold On, Children of the Sky, 2006. I'm going to go for a song from 1999, which is Before My Memory Records. But this is just a song, again, I associate with summer, a bit like, I don't have a specific summer in mind, I just do associate it with summer. Along with a few other songs, Sing, most obviously, reminds me of when I was like 3 or 4. I won't play that one because I like that one a lot, but you hear it on radio too a lot, don't you? But I don't think you hear this one quite as much, even though this is one of the big ones. This is Travis and Driftwood. Let's play 2002 is the summer it reminds me of. I don't know why. Or 2003 or something.

That there, that were Travis with Driftwood from, of course, The Man Who, big album. This next track, very specific memory of like summer 2004, the best summer of my life, possibly, that or 2003. This was that year's Sport Relief single. This was the year, my dad, if he's listening, this is the year that he did the run here around here in Bradford and Avon, starting where the Woolly Festival used to be. The single that year, and it's also track one on Now 58, classic Now album, is Some Girls by Rachel Stevens. Now, this is Richard X's masterpiece, I suppose. Of course, Joey Halliwell wanted to be the one to sing it, but he wasn't going to allow that. Apparently, she locked herself in her car crying because she couldn't get, she wasn't allowed the song, according to an anecdote in Reach for the Stars, that book. So yeah, this is Rachel Stevens with Some Girls, one of the great new pop hits of the 2000s.

0: That is Rachel Stevens with Shuffle Glam Rock Anthem, Some Girls, from 2004. I'll have some more songs coming up here on West Wilts Radio.
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0: I'm going to keep it in the now 58 part of my life. Gee, I wonder why. I wonder why I might be magnetised to summer 2004, the one I've already announced is one of the two best summers of my life. So this is, again, this is from CD1. This is Jamelia with See It In A Boy's Eyes, written by Chris Martin, of all people, or co-written it, anyway. I think he just wrote it alone. Memory's failing me. It's too hot. This is my favourite thing of Jamelia's, and possibly even my favourite thing of Chris Martin's. Possibly, that is. I think it's some songs on Viva La Vida that might give it a bit of a... that's an idea. I might play something from that later, because that was a good summer. Okay, yeah, I will. I'm sorry, I'm thinking aloud here. Anyway, this is Jamelia with See It In A Boy's Eyes, which doesn't deserve to be as forgotten as it seems to be now. This won the Q Award for Best Single of the Year or something like that, which she was very proud of. Here we go.

Summer 2004 Bottled. That is Jamelia. See It In A Boy's Eyes, which, as I said before, was written by Chris Martin. And then I had a little light bulb moment where I thought, I might play something from Viva La Vida. Because episodes like this sort of fluctuate, I sort of change the songs as I'm sort of going along. If I decide, I might play that instead, that's what's happening. So from Summer 2008, just popped into my head, I'm going to play a song by that there, the Coldplay, from their one really great album, Viva La Vida with Death and All His Friends. This is Yes. We had the CD in the car that year, in a 6 CD changer in the car. So that album always reminds me of Summer 2008. This song is from the middle of the album. I'm only playing the actual song, because then there's a hidden track, Chinese Sleep Chant, a sort of shoegaze thing, which I won't play because it's two songs. But I will play the first bit, which is Yes, which, listen out for those strings in a sort of dissonant parts in the middle of this, because they're indebted to Venus and Furs, Velvet Underground. I've never really heard someone be so naked with that influence before. But yeah, here we go. Of course, co-produced by Brian Eno. So there's a slight through line there, if you think about Eno working with John Cale.

That is Coldplay with their partial Venus and Furs tribute, Yes. And that's actually the lowest Chris had ever sung, lowest vocal register. Up to that point, I've no idea about what he's done since, but up to that point. Okay, Corfu Holiday, 2007. Between 2006 and 2007, my favourite group became the Chemical Brothers, duo in this instance. Their album We Are the Night, which these days is considered their worst, but I disagree. I mean, I really like it. I understand why it's flawed, but I like it a lot. Was released the same week we went on holiday, so it was my sort of pleasant on that holiday to go and listen to, and I didn't really do much else but listen to this album. So even to this day, 19 years later, most of the songs on this album make me think of Corfu. So this is We Are The Night from We Are The Night. This is sort of the Chemical Brothers in krautrock, space rock mode. There's a sort of motoric propulsion to it, as some of their stuff has. So yeah, they're really reaching for the stars. In fact, Perry and Kingsley were the reference points that came up in an early review of this, as I recall. Anyway, yeah, starting with screeching noise, but going all celestial at the end. This is Chemical Brothers, We Are The Night.

0: So that is the Chemical Brothers with We Are The Night from the July 2007 album We Are The Night, of course. I'll have some more songs coming up, well, just after this.
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0: I'm going to play an England song because, of course, I did an alternative England episode a few weeks ago. But because we're, you know, we've only 1 week of this World Cup left for those who watch, and we happen to still be in it, so I thought, well, why don't I play one more then, to sort of while I have the chance, because I won't after next week. I'm going to play a song. This is one, so I pretty much use up all the alternative ones in the alternative episode, so I'll go for one which it's one everyone knows, but it's also not one of the first ones anyone reaches for. But it's named after a quote, an Alan Partridge quote, isn't it, from the day to day. So this is Clap's Lung with Eat My Goal.

That's Collapse Lung with Eat My Goal. It's all getting a little bit random as I near the end of the episode, but I'm going to pick, you know, picking him out of a hat, if you like. This is Sweet By Me by Gabriella Climi from summer 2008. Remember me from summer, that is. The song's from March.

Gabriella Climi, sorry, Sweet About Me. I'll leave you with a memory from summer 2004, but it's a track from 1991. This is the Prodigy with Everybody in the Place. And I'll be back next week. But keep listening because Pete's here now. So I'll see you for now. See you next week.

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1: Counter-terrorism police are now leading
2: if
1: the investigation
2: the
1: into the death
2: love,
1: of Anne Whittaker. It comes after
3: love,
1: new information
3: laughter,
1: and evidence
3: glorious
1: emerged.
3: Confusion awaits.
1: A 28-year-old white British man from Rotherham in South Yorkshire who was originally arrested on suspicion of murder on Saturday has now been rearrested on suspicion of a number of terror-related offences. Shadow Home Secretary Chris Philip paid tribute to the former Conservative minister in the House of Commons.
4: She was a formidable campaigner who served with huge integrity. She will be missed, and I know the whole House supports the police in delivering justice for Anne.
1: Iran's Islamic Revolutionary Guard Corps being banned in the UK. They've been designated a threat to national security. Home Secretary Shabana Mahmood is setting out the legal steps she'll take to deport the ringleader of a Rochdale grooming gang. Shabir Ahmed can't be deported due to legislation from 1971. And wildfires are continuing to burn across the UK as the heatwave intensifies in its second week. That's the latest from Radio News Hub. I'm David Hall.
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Hi, it's Pete Cole and welcome to The Music Machine on West Wilts Radio. It's just 33 degrees in the studio at the moment, so it's lovely and cool. So if you hear any background noise, I've got windows and doors open in all directions to try and cool the studio down a bit. So apologise if you do catch any background noises, but hopefully not. Going to carry on today. We've got some great music for you. A lot of new singles as well that have been coming out in the last few weeks. Well, I've been away on holiday, so I'll be trying to catch up with some of those for you. And a bit of a summary theme for you.

Bryan Adams, Summer of 69. That was actually meant to be the original version. Sounded like it, so I think it probably was. So, sadly, last week we lost two great musicians. Bonnie Tyler died at the age of 75. And a couple of days later, Calvin Hayes from Johnny Hates Jazz, age 63, also passed. So, not a great week for music. We lost two good ones there. So, a tribute to both of them. I'm going to play Lost in France from Bonnie Tyler and then a bit of Shattered Dreams from Johnny Hates Jazz. Rest in peace to Bonnie Tyler and Calvin Hayes.

This is an aging rocker, Henry Marsh, with an O-level in kennel hygiene. And you're listening to Westports Radio. Don't turn it off.

Johnny Hates Jazz, and we lost Calvin Hayes, the lead singer, last week. And we also, prior to that, Bonnie Tyler lost in France. She also passed last week as well. So rest in peace to those, both of them, and thank you very much for the music. Moving on, I've got some summer songs trying to make everybody a bit more cheerful. Coming up in a row, there's going to be a bit of Seals and Crofts in the original version of Summer Breeze, then Mungo Jerry in the Summertime, and then the Beach Boys with California Girls. So enjoy these.

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1: Well, I thought I'd better do this now because it's not looking great out there, to be honest. A lorry hit the bridge at Limpney Stoke, B3108, earlier this afternoon. So all trains are suspended between Bath and Westbury with various bus replacements, train diversions and God knows what else in place. Also means that that road is shut. The A36 is busy because of it. And there's quite a lot of extra traffic. It looks like it's coming through the middle of Bradford-on-Avon. So it's pretty busy out there as well. There's also a fire at one of the Wessex water places heading between Bradford and into Trowbridge. So fire engines are in attendance there, causing a few delays. So that's not great. Middle of Trowbridge isn't fantastic. There's various issues and problems, certainly all around Yarnbrook, North Bradley, going up to West Ashton. That's all very, very busy, and Hayward and so on. Middle of Westbury, not looking too bad, just Haynes Road is a bit clagged up. Melksham, not looking too bad either. Little bits of queues at Beckington and up to Wolverton. So all in all, some of the area around Bradford-on-Avon and on the A36 not looking very good today. So that's the travel for you for now. I'll give you more a bit later on.

Loving Spoonful, Summer in the City for you there on Westworlds Radio. One more old summer song to go. Well, there's more actually. But for now, before we just change it slightly, this is the Hollies, Long Call Woman in a black dress.

0: This is Pete Cole on West Wilts Radio. This song is a long one. Enjoy.
1: Certainly is a long song. So coming up for you, after all the sun and everything that I've just been playing, usually have a storm. So, of course, I had to play Riders on the Storm by The Doors.

Beatles for you there, and Here Comes the Sun on West Wilts Radio. This is Drive Time. It's not even Drive Time. This is The Music Machine with Pete Cole at Drive Time. So that was the Beatles for you there. I haven't played the jingle, but I'm just going to put it out quickly. There is a bad fire ongoing in two fields near Broadmead on the Trowbridge Boa Road. Lots and lots of fire engines in attendance, lots of smoke. Not a great situation. I think they're bringing it under control, okay, but there's a lot of smoke. So if you're in that area, you're being advised to shut all your windows and everything, unfortunately, in this heat, to stop inhaling the smoke. And there could be some travel disruption in the area as well. It doesn't look too bad at the moment. So doing the travel. Bradford's still not great because of the bridge being shut at Limpley Stoke. A36 similar. Trowbridge, not that bad in the middle. Yarnbrook is still awful on all round it, and West Ashton. But Westbury and Melksham are both looking pretty good now, so no real problems there. So I'll keep an eye on the updates or anything on the fire and let you know if that changes. So getting back to the music for you now. This is Miami with Will Smith.

I thought I'd play Miami from Will Smith because of the football at the weekend, of course, where we played in those horrible conditions in Miami. But at least we got over the line, even if we were fairly poor. Coming up next, I'm sure some of the people down in Miami were doing this. This is Living La Vida Loca. Ricky Martin.

0: Ricky Martin, and that was Livin' La Vida Loca, of course. And now it's time for this.
1: What will the weather be doing today, here on West Wilts Radio?
0: Well, today and for the rest of the week. So it's remaining pretty warm, to be honest. Probably down a couple of degrees on the real heater last week, but we're still looking sort of 29, 30, 31 for most of the week. It is going to be clouding over. It's a little bit windier today. It's going to be clouding over for later in the week. And there is a risk, and hopefully it will happen, of some rain Thursday, Friday, Saturday. So, but still remaining warm. Still going to be 28, 29 centigrade. So it's not cooling off for another week yet, but it is going to potentially give us some rain later in the week. But otherwise, stay hydrated and be careful out there with the sunshine. Coming up next, a little bit of Billy Ocean here on West Wilts Radio.

Billy Ocean and Caribbean Queen on West Wales Radio on The Music Machine with Pete Cole. So coming up next, it's going to be the last Kitchen Clubbing for a little while. Bit of a summery theme to them, but that's the way it is. A bit of a summery theme to them. It's going to be the last one for a while. We've lost Rock Arena now, not much rock going on. Hopefully we're going to get another rock show in, but until then, I'm going to replace Kitchen Clubbing with the Rock Block, and I'll be playing three or four rock songs instead of Kitchen Clubbing songs on the show. So if you have anything that you really, really would like to hear, then either WhatsApp us in or email in on studio@westwatsradio.com, and we'll see if we can add them into the mix, as long as they've got no rude words in them, of course, which tends to most of the Motorhead live tracks out. So there we are. So that'll be coming up. But in the meantime, I'm leaving you with a bit of a good Kitchen Clubbing for tonight. So enjoy these.

And that is the end of Kitchen Clubbing. So that'll be back some point in a few months' time, but it's going to be the rock block for the next few months. So gave you a good selection there, summary ones. So you had CC Music Factory, We're Going to Make You Sweat, then Inner Circle with Sweat, Sunshine, Chario D, Conga, Miami Sound Machine and Gloria Estefan, and then Heavy D and the Boys, and Now That We Found Love. Slowing it down slightly, but still you can bounce around to this in the kitchen if you really want to, and it's not too warm. This is Bananarama.

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Scorpions, and that's Holiday. That always evokes feelings of warm Mediterranean nights to me, listening to Scorpions. But that's that. Making me remind of warmer British nights is this track, and this is Chris Rea. This is Westwatch Radio.

0: Chris Rio and On the Beach. This is West Wales Radio and this is The Music Machine. And now it's going to be time for this.
1: 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And now it's time for a cover version.
0: It is indeed. So this is the Brand New Heavies and this is their version from the album Brother Sister. And this is Midnight at the Oasis.

Brand New Heavies and their version of Maria Mordor's Midnight at the Oasis. Bit jazzy, bit funky. Yeah, it's not too bad, actually, is it? It's a good one for them. Coming up now, a little bit of a Latin feel for two or three songs, starting with the Gypsy Kings. This is Westport's Radio.

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Jerry Halliwell there, of course, and that was my Chico Latino, and this is West Wilts Radio. Been a big summary feel to everything that's been going on today. Carrying on with that a little bit more, try and get to the end of the show or summary, because the sun is beating down out there still. So this is back to Britain. Well, Jerry Halliwell, of course, is from Britain. This is Aswad, and this is Shine.

0: That's what an added shine for you there. Busy week for me. Coming up tomorrow, Talking Tunes at 10 o'clock. Two great guests. First off, we're talking to Trowbridge Weavers Market. And then after that, we have gaming giant Philip Oliver, who's from Trowbridge, him and his brother. And I'll be talking to him all about his history, the games that he released, what they're doing now, and get a general update on that. So I'm really looking forward to talking to a gaming god that I probably bought games from back in the 1980s. They were the kings of 8-bit games, really. So that would be really, really good. I'm then here on Wednesday for my 70s Music Machine show, so lots going on with me. And there's lots of other good stuff going on through the week as well. Got lots of new DJs coming in as well. So the schedule is changing and we've got lots of new shows. So keep a look out every day on our social media pages for what's on for that day, and try and listen into some of the new shows, because we've got some really good stuff going on here. As we like to say here at Westfields Radio, we have some of the best radio shows you've never heard of. So do listen in. Carrying on now, this is Kate Perry featuring Snoop Dogg, California Girls.
1: Greetings, loved ones. Let's take a journey.

California, cause you represent California. Katy Perry featuring Snoop Dogg, and that's California Girls for you there. This is Bin Pete Cole on The Music Machine on West Wilts Radio. Hope you've enjoyed tonight's sort of summary feel show. Gonna leave you with two tracks now, and then I'll be back in the morning, 10 o'clock, talking tunes. So first off, you're gonna listen to Texas featuring Giorgio Moroder and some Summer Sun, and then a little bit of Blondie with The Tide Is High after that to play us out. Thanks very much for listening. Hope you've enjoyed the show. And don't forget to tune in later in the week.

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1: Counter-terrorism police are now leading the investigation into the murder of Anne Widdecombe. A 28-year-old white British man from Rotherham in South Yorkshire has now been rearrested on suspicion of a number of terror-related offences. It's emerged he wasn't known to the government's anti-terror programme Prevent. Shadow Home Secretary Chris Philip paid tribute to the former Conservative minister.
2: She was a formidable campaigner who served with huge integrity. She will be missed. And I know the whole House supports the police in delivering justice for Anne.
1: Iran's Islamic Revolutionary Guard Corps.

0: is being banned in the UK. They and a number of other groups have been designated a threat to national security. German car giant Volkswagen's looking to cut up to 100,000 jobs. The group, which includes Porsche, Audi, Seat, Skoda and the VW brand, will axe 50,000 posts in Germany and the rest worldwide. And wildfires are continuing to burn across the UK as the heatwave intensifies in its second week. That's the latest from Radio News Hub. I'm David Hall.
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Hello and welcome to Progtastic, the prog rock show on West Wilts Radio with me, Mike. You just heard the band Eloy, and for those of you who heard a bit of an accent there, they are indeed from Germany. The band name comes from the future human race from H.G. Wells's The Time Machine. That track, Point of No Return, is from the 1981 album Planets, the first part of a double concept album. I won't give away the plot, suffice to say it follows the exploits of Ion, an inhabitant of the planet Salta, who tries to fight negative forces in an age of chaos. As you can imagine, things get pretty complicated, as these things tend to do. Anyway, on the show tonight, we've got a load of new tracks from MZ, The Village, Air Lou, Man Woman Chainsaw, and even Deep Purple. And we finish with a classic art rock track from Centrazoon, so do stick around. First up, and Hacken have a new track out, the third teaser from In a Fever Dream, due for digital release, well, in a few days, actually, on the 17th. This is Bleeding Sky.

That was Phil Matthews, known mysteriously as The Village for reasons unexplained. He's a new album out called The Hollow Hills, so check them out on Bandcamp if folklore and supernatural traditions are your bag. Now for some MZ, the musical project of French muso Matthew Torres. The M is the guitar and the Z is the machine, the idea being to create a bridge between organic and electronic elements. This is his new one, Tilt.

Now, I don't know whether anyone's noticed, but I'm working my way through the Led Zeppelin back catalogue, having recently finished reading the Mick Wall biography When Giants Walk the Earth. That was from Led Zepp 3, and Since I've Been Loving You, clearly the best track on that album. Terry Manning, who worked with Zeppelin, as well as Iron Maiden, Brian Adams and ZZ Top, among others, called it the best rock guitar solo of all time. Now for another new track, Nottingham band Air Lou and Bloom, the title track from the album due for release in September. Britain's answer to Sigur Rós? Do we really need an answer? I'll let you decide.

Heirloo and Bloom. Now, in a hapless attempt to reel in a few younger listeners, here's one from the new EP from Man Woman Chainsaw, Get Up and Dance. This is Only Girl.

Well, as I mentioned at the start of the show, Deep Purple have a new album out called Splat. To be honest, it's pretty much business as usual. But those who like what they've done since Simon McBride joined on the Equals One album released in 2024, they're pretty much guaranteed to like it. That was the track Sacred Land. Now, last weekend, I was lucky enough to see Moving Pictures play at the O2. They were brilliant. As one happy punter said, if you close your eyes, you'd think it was Rush. And they played this one. This is Between the Wheels from the Grace Under Pressure album that first saw the light of day in 1984. And incidentally, Rushed, another Rush tribute act, are playing the Ruse in Chippenham on the 14th of November. They tend to concentrate on early Rush. They'll be playing the whole of All the World is a Stage. So get that one in your calendar.

0: of mine. Gee, I like your pants.
1: Well, you didn't think I wasn't going to play some Zappa this week, did you? That was Dead Girls of London, recorded in Geneva in 1982. A previous version, recorded by El Shankar and featuring Van Morrison on vocals, surprisingly, was recorded in 1979 but remained unreleased until 2011 on the Birthday Bundle. Well, that's more information than you could possibly need, and we're at the end of the show. Last week, I played you a track by Stickmen featuring Marcus Reuter on Chapman Stick. And so I thought this week I'd leave you with another Marcus Reuter project, Centrazoon. Recent releases are more industrial art rock albums, but in 2004, he and Bernard Vossheinrich teamed up with Tim Bonus for the album Never Trust the Way You Are. The result is something pretty special, and particularly this track. This is Centrazoom and Bigger Space. Thanks for listening, and I look forward to your company again next week.

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1: Home Secretary Shabana Mahmood is to close a legal loophole to make it easier to deport the ringleader of the Rochdale grooming gang, Shabir Ahmed. She's announced plans in the past hour to rework legislation from 1971, which currently prohibits the 73-year-old being sent back to his native Pakistan.
2: Our amendment will provide the Home Secretary with a new power to disapply Section 7 of the Immigration Act 1971 for serious criminals. This provides protections for long-term UK residents, but clearly should not be acting as a bar against removal in cases like that of Shabir Ahmed.
1: The suspect in the Anne Widdecombe murder case was not known to the government's anti-terror programme Prevent. Counter-terrorism police have now taken over the investigation following the discovery of new evidence. And it's now mathematically impossible for Andy Burnham not to be confirmed as the new Labour leader. 349 MPs have nominated him to replace Keir Starmer. That's the latest from Radio News Hub. I'm David Hall.
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listening to the Heptones from the classic album Better Days. This is a dub version produced by The Observer. We've got a mixture of tracks coming up on the show tonight. Some kind of regular stuff from the 18th Parallel. Nice Roots. Some more out there stuff from Elijah Minnelli. Haven't played him for a while. Brand new tunes from Tiberius Tower and Tom Spirals, and from Brother Sound Meets Power Dread. Got some dancehall stuff as it's summer. And that's kind of a little taster of what you'll get on Sunday, the 18th of July, 2026, if you come along to the Three Horseshoes. The Rum Punch Hi-Fi will be there, 1 till 6. We've got Biggles Sound joining us. So get down there, that'll be great fun. An afternoon of roots, reggae, and a bit of dancehall, I've just decided.

If you're wondering where my usual array of noises is, the truth is I've been doing so many shows, I haven't actually plugged them back in again yet. They will be coming. They will be there at the Three Horseshoes on Saturday. Perched somewhere on the edge of the desk. Make do with the siren.

0: Right, so time for a bit of dancehall style reggae roast. Iron sharpens iron. 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This is Brother Culture.
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Let's cool it down a bit. This is a nice chilled mix man track called The Crowning. And it's a chilled mix of a chilled track. It's the ceremonial mix. Let's just take a moment.

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1: Detectives from counter-terrorism are now heading up the investigation into the murder of Anne Widdecombe. A 28-year-old white British man from Rotherham in South Yorkshire has now been rearrested on suspicion of a number of terror-related offences. It's emerged he wasn't known to the government's anti-terror programme, Prevent. Labour's deputy leader, Lucy Powell, paid tribute to the former Conservative minister.
2: We might not have agreed politically, but I always greatly admired and respected her outspokenness, her fearlessness, and her ability to not take herself too seriously. I think she was one of a kind, and of the like, frankly, we don't make anymore.
1: Donald Trump says the US will now be the guardian of the Strait of Hormuz. The president has reinstated the blockade of the vital waterway. Andy Burnham's effectively been confirmed as the new Labour leader. 349 MPs have now nominated him to replace Sir Keir Starmer. And 19 wildfires are now burning across the UK. That's the latest from Radio News Hub. I'm David Hall.
3: 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If your agreement was between 2007 and 2024, you could be due hundreds of pounds. 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
6: If music be the food of love, play on. Sir Toby, I've just discovered I'm being played by a woman.
7: So am I.
6: Is that unusual?
7: Twelfth night? Not remotely. Love, laughter, mistaken identities, cross-dressing, romance, and glorious confusion await in the Bradfordians' production of Shakespeare's Twelfth Night. In Bradford-on-Avon's historic tithe barn from the 7th to the 11th of July,

0: July at 7 p.m. Come early, enjoy a picnic beside the River Avon, then settle in for a magical evening of theatre. 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
3: Hello, you're listening to The Carrier Wave on West Wilts Radio, broadcasting from Bradford-on-Avon in the heart of Wiltshire. We're going to open the show with some psychedelic rock from 1968. This is New York City's Auto Salvage with the track Auto Salvage from their eponymous album, their eponymous only album. Regular listeners will have heard the intro to this track on my show. I've used it, or used part of it, as an intro, so I haven't used the standard intro today for the show. I just thought I'd play you the track instead, in full.
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Moving on to Portland, Oregon. This is Greg Sage and the Wipers with No Fair from their Youth of America album in 1981. And Greg and the band were a massive influence, I think, on the what you might call the proto-grunge movement, Sonic Youth, the Melvins, and so on. And I think you'll hear why.

0: That was Sweden's Little Dragon with Blinking Pigs from their Machine Dreams album in 2009. And Little Dragon, of course, collaborated with Gorillaz on their Plastic Beach album.
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0: Next, it's Susie and the Banshees with Swimming Horses from 1984.

That was Corn Rigs from the soundtrack to The Wicker Man by Paul Giovanni and Magnet. The words for the song were derived from a 1783 poem, The Rigs of Barley by Robbie Burns. Next, it's Computer with a K, headphones and ringtones.

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1: That was Tongue with Dreamin' from 2018. Before that, you heard Computer with Headphones and Ringtones. Computer being formed out of I Start Counting and Fortran 5 on mute. Next, it's
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That was Sam Shepard, Floating Points, with Les Alpes. Next, it's on to Michael Ryman with Chasing Sheep is Best Left to Shepherds, which is, of course, from the 1982 film The Draftsman's Contract.

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After he was fired from the Loving Spoonful in 1967, Zal Yanofsky went on to make his first solo album called Alive and Well in Argentina in 1968. From that album, which was ironically produced by Jerry Ester, the guy who replaced him in the Loving Spoonful, this is Raven in a Cage.

And if one day I should become a singer with a Spanish bum who sings for women of great virtue, I'd sing to them with a guitar I borrowed from a coffee bar. Well, what you don't know doesn't hurt you.

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If I could be for only an hour, if I could be for an hour every day, if I could be for just one little hour, a cute, cute in a stupid ass way. And if I joined the social world, became procurer of young girls, then I would have my own.

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Now tell me, wouldn't it be nice that if one day in paradise I'd sing for all the ladies up there, and they would sing along with me, we'd be so happy there to be, 'cause down below is really nowhere.

0: Welcome to the phone-in. Today we have on our panel our resident psychiatrist, a psychiatrist who isn't resident but is staying with the other one because he can't bear to go home, and a psychiatrist who has lived with the first one but who, when the second one arrived, felt alienated and since has undergone a total personality change. Our subject tonight is farming, and our first caller is from Reading.
1: Hello?
0: Hello, welcome to phone-in. What's your question to the panel?
2: You're through now.
0: Hello?
1: Hello?
0: Hello there, this is phone-in. What is your question?
1: Is Vic there?
0: Is Vic there? Is Vic there, Dr. Rogers?
3: Well, the problem here is a simple one. The caller wants to know if Vic is there. And in this case, Vic, as far as I can tell...
4: Can't you be here, Alan?
5: Yes, of course.
4: I agree with what Rogers was going to say. As far as we can tell, Vic isn't here. The only thing she can do is to keep calling, and if Vic comes in, we'll let her know.
0: Does that answer your question?
6: Hello?
0: Hello?
1: Vic?
6: Yeah?
0: Good evening, sir. Welcome to phone in. What's your question?
1: It's Norman.
0: Hello, Norman. Welcome to the show. What's your question on farming?
6: Has he been round again?
0: Has he been round again? Professor Rogers?
3: Well, I...
1: Oh, no.
0: Professor Dibbs?
1: But he's been...
4: I think we've proved that Vic isn't here.
6: I'll bloody kill him.
4: And therefore, he couldn't have come round again. It's a fairly simple case of non-presence.
0: Thank you, Norman. I hope that answers your question.
6: I'll go round there and kill him. Is he down a pub?
0: I'm sorry, Norman. Only one question per caller. And now we move on to our next caller, please, on farming.
7: Hello. My name is Mummy Badger.
0: Get on with the question.
7: Yes, I farm over 4,000 acres, and I'd like to know the panel's attitude to the viability of cereal production in the EEC.
0: I'm sorry, we only want questions about farming. Next caller, please.
8: Hello?
0: Hello, it's Mr. Gannett from Dorchester, isn't it?
8: Dead.
0: Oh, dear.
8: But he left me his question in his will.
0: Oh, dear. Well, how sad, but let's hear the question.
8: Unfortunately, one of the conditions of the will is that I myself should not reveal the question.
0: Oh, dear. Well, can someone else reveal it?
8: Yes, he left provision.
0: I'm sorry, we're running out of time.
8: Yes, he left provision in the will that his wife should be able to reveal the question in certain circumstances.
0: Is she there?
8: Yes.
0: Well, perhaps she could read the question on farming, please.
8: Well, she's here, but she's not very well.
0: Well, is she well enough to read the question?
8: No, I wouldn't think so.
0: Well, is there anyone there who can read the late Mr. Gannett's question?
8: Only if the executors of the will were to agree on a revocation of the clause by applying for a codicil.
0: Well, I'm afraid we must leave that question there.
8: It could be rushed through in about 2 months.
0: Well, I'm afraid, I'm sorry, that's all we've got time for.

0: Is Vic there?
1: Hello.
0: Is Vic there? Is Vic there? Is Vic there?

0: So the first track was the opening theme from Department S by Edwin Astley in 1969. Very popular TV show, certainly with me at the time, and still today. That was followed by some comedy, unusually for this show, with Monty Python from the Monty Python Matching Tie and Handkerchief album from 1973, with the track Phone In, which includes a repetition of the immortal lines, "Is Vic there?" And the third track is, of course, some post-punk from Department S with their track, "Is Vic There?" from 1981. Hope you got it.
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0: Next, it's the Welsh band Ectogram with Meddling Hour from their 2002 album Tall Trees Falling on the excellent Welsh label Angst.

That was Feel the Spirit from the folk duo Heaven and Earth, from I think their only album, Refuge, from 1973. What a great track that is. Carrying on with the folk theme, this is The Pentangle with Cruel Sister from 1970.

By 1968, after a tour of the US, founder member of Soft Machine, Kevin Ayres, had had enough, really. He sold his bass to Noel Redding, moved to Ibiza with David Allen, and wrote his first solo album, Joy of a Toy. And from the album, this is Girl on a Swing.

So following on from Kevin Ayers with Girl on a Swing was Soft Machine with Hibou, Anemone and Bear from the Soft Machine Volume 2 album in 1969, which was obviously minus Kevin by then, with Hugh Hopper having replaced him. The next track is from the band Higginbottom, and this is The Witch from the album Higginbottom's Wrench from 1969, which I think is the first album that features Alan Holdsworth on guitar.

As a follow-up to their Farewell Aldebaran album in 1971, Jerry Esker and Judy Hensk released the album Rosebud under the band name Rosebud. And from the album, this is Lorelei.

the unmistakable sax sound of Pharoah Sanders. That was the Pharoah Sanders Quartet with The Creator Has a Master Plan from 2003. Time to sit back in your chair and relax and listen to All Cats Are Grey from The Cure, unusually written by Lawrence Tolhurst and not Robert Smith.

So amazingly, we come to the end of another two-hour show, The Carrier Wave, with me, Steve Nuttall, broadcasting on Westworlds Radio from Bradford-on-Avon. Thank you very much for listening. We'll close the show now with the Clan of Zymax from the Netherlands. This is Stranger from the album The Clan of Zymax on 4AD, and I'll be delving deeper into the 4AD catalogue, certainly in forthcoming shows. See you next week.

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1: Detectives from counter-terrorism are now heading up the investigation into the murder of Anne Widdecombe. A 28-year-old white British man from Rotherham in South Yorkshire has now been rearrested on suspicion of a number of terror-related offences. It's emerged he wasn't known to the government's anti-terror programme, Prevent. Labour's deputy leader, Lucy Powell, paid tribute to the former Conservative minister.
2: We might not have agreed politically, but I always greatly admired and respected her outspokenness, her fearlessness, and her ability to not take herself too seriously. I think she was one of a kind, and of the like, frankly, we don't make anymore.
1: Donald Trump says the US will now be the guardian of the Strait of Hormuz. The president has reinstated the blockade of the vital waterway. Andy Burnham's effectively been confirmed as the new Labour leader. 349 MPs have now nominated him to replace Sir Keir Starmer. And 19 wildfires are now burning across the UK. That's the latest from Radio News Hub. I'm David Hall.
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1: The suspect in the Ann Whittaker murder case was not known to the government's anti-terror programme Prevent. A 28-year-old man has been rearrested on suspicion of terrorism-related offences. Politicians from all sides have been paying tribute to the former Conservative minister. Here's Reform UK's Richard Tice.
2: We're all reeling with shock, sadness and anguish at the loss of our Ann, and also the manner in which she has been taken from us. She was a colossus in public life, in political life. She was a remarkable lady.
1: Andy Burnham has effectively been confirmed as the new Labour leader after 349 MPs nominated him to replace Sir Keir Starmer. It's now mathematically impossible for a rival to run against the MP for Makerfield. And Prince Harry has spoken about showing affection to his children, just as his mother, the late Diana, Princess of Wales, did to him. During a podcast interview, he says he squeezes his son and daughter as tight as possible after a challenging day. That's the latest from Radio News Hub. I'm David Hall.
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